0: count backward from 10.
1: 10, 9, 8, 7, 6, 5, 4.
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1: 2.
2: Keep concentrating. Just relax. 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Please, take this seriously. 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

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None. You will not be upset by them. One. You are coming out. 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

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All evil words that were planted in his hearing. Burn, Holy Spirit, by your mighty fire. 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I come against every evil word that he has heard. He shall be successful.

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My name's Clay. I want to give big ups to Adele the Jukebox, Samish the Old King, Clem the Master Orchestrator, Meek with

hard to keep a line through. Twisting and the weaving, it changes in its color too. Changes in its color too.

Sun-kissed ripples on the water, glitter golden like the daughter of the sun. I rise to the hum of the ocean and the softness of your whispers on my skin. I rise, drinking the morning in. I rise with the golden light pouring from within. I rise to your face and your grace and new ways to find my peace. I release and

Yeah. 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Said you'd pick me up on any day I fall. Trust, I had to pick myself up. I held my head, had to teach myself stuff. How to shave, how to keep my nails cut. How the people in the grave wish they could have held us, huh? And now it's something that my mother tells us. Loving don't fade even when the hell does. You were magic, and yo, I wish you could have held up to the visions in my head of a father unstuck. Yo, but yo, I guess it's just luck. If a father really cares, trying to get a quick nut, but still I call, trying to tell him what's up.

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Rocky, yo. We on a war tour with Muhammad, my man. Y'all went each and every place, true, the mic in their hand. 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Y'all went each and every place, true, the mic in their hand. 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
1: Proclaiming imminent doomsday are popping up all over the U.S. Judgment Day is at hand, according to a Christian radio preacher in California. 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

0: Oh, hey, didn't see you there. 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
1: It's a story, but that's why I'm here, to tell you stories. So, picture the scene.